Go back to bed, America. 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Here, watch this. Shut up. You are free to do as we tell you.

0: 30 euros in the Champs-Élysées.
1: 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These shoes, this cummerbund? A step, hon. Oh, and by the way, the pate?
0: The pate was fabulous.
1: Goose liver, nigga.
0: Yes.

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0: That's Spanish?
1: That's not Spanish. That was English.
0: No. Uh-uh. That's Spanish.

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It's dark times upon us. It's dark times upon us. It's dark times.

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1: She's a queen, the realest one anyone ever seen. And if it turns out I'm asleep, then don't wake me up from this dream. I mean, if I'm

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1: You would have us forget, you would have us make it easier. Have us regret, you would never say her name. You would have us forget how the mothers pressure freed the sons and daughters caught in

that Congress is long overdue in investigating the radical left for the purpose of devising new legislation to protect the security of our nation from eating.

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with a vampire of rust. The serpent's name, her name is Lust. There's a lady we all know.

0: even the God of our salvation, Sila. 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
1: Graffitiradio.fr, le direct, les podcasts et bien plus encore.